0: acting when she, Harry and their children move back to the UK later this month. Meghan is said to be in early stage discussions over a possible role in a third series of Guy Ritchie's Netflix hit The Gentlemen. And Sir Ridley Scott has declared that he sees himself as an influencer rather than a filmmaker. The 88-year-old director said being ahead of the game has made him an influencer. That's the latest from Radio News Hub. I'm Dave Cronin.
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0: Sunday will see sunny spells and light winds. Temperatures will be slightly warmer than Saturday with a chance of an isolated shower in the far north. Highs of 24 degrees Celsius.
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0: That track was co-written by Bernie Taupin. It's Heart of Course from Heart and These Dreams. Welcome along to The Mellow Show. I'm Gary. Let's take a musical journey to serenity. I'd like you to find a little me time, because you deserve it. You deserve it. So let's take a ride and unwind on a mellow vibe.
1: I saw some people starving. There was murder, there was rape. Their villages were burning. They were trying to escape. I couldn't meet their glances. I was staring at my shoes. It was acid, it was tragic. It was almost like the

there's killing, and there's all my bad reviews. The war, the children missing, Lord, it's almost like the blues. It's almost like the blues. So I let my heart get frozen to keep away the rot. My father says I'm chosen, my mother says I'm not. I listen to their story of the gypsies and

There's something very captivating about her voice, don't you think so? I do. Leanne Le Havis and Willie Mason from her Lost and Found album, and No Room for Doubt, and Leonard Cohen from Popular Problems, Almost Like the Blues. This is The Mellow Show. I want to do something now from The Yardbirds, from their 67 Little Games album. And this was their first album recorded after, well, becoming a quartet. Jimmy Page became their kind of main guitarist. Chris Drager switched to bass. And it was the only Yardbirds album produced by Mickey Most. Anyway, here's a track from it. It's called Only the Black Rose. Here are The Yardbirds on The Mellow Show.

The album Little Games, the track Only the Black Rose, it was, of course, the Yardbirds. Now, this is absolutely gorgeous. This really is Ear Candy. It's David Crosby and Traction in the Rain.

It's a track about, well, it was all in the lyrics. I'm not going to explain. Roberta Flack from First Take from 69 and Our Ages or Our Hearts. Rykuda, Paris, Texas, from the 84 soundtrack of that road movie. And David Crosby from If Only I Could Remember My Name and Traction in the Rain. This is The Mellow Show.

George offered that song to Joe Cocker originally because he would often have trouble getting more than two songs on a Beatles album. But as we know, it did end up on Abbey Road. It's John Paul, George and Ringo, of course, with a George Harrison song, Something. Right, let's do something from John Martin next, yeah? Are you up for something from John Martin? I am.

When you think of him, you probably think of songs like Sailing and Ride Like the Wind, but he's done so much more, so much more. And there's an example, Christopher Cross from his Every Turn of the World album, and It's You That Really Matters, and John Martin's Jack the Lad from Cool Tide. This is interesting. Aerial Pink's Haunted Graffiti.

It's one of the most popular and influential songs. And it's based basically on earlier blues songs. It's Smokestack Lightning from 1956 on Chicago's Chess label. It was, of course, Howlin' Wolf. And there's something very hypnotic about that track, isn't there? I think so, anyway. Gretchen Peters in the middle of that set, The Secret of Life, her debut album from 96, and the title track. And Ariel Pink's Haunted Graffiti and Baby from Mature Themes. Let's do something now from Alanis Morissette. I do like this lady. This is Madness, the album Flavors of Entanglement. I give you Alanis Morissette.

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1: In a world of stress, the portal awaits. Step through, and escape to another world. This is The Mellow Show with Gary Zeep.

An eclectic mix of laid-back tracks across time and genres. It's The Mellow Show, with the Eagles from On the Border and the Bernie Ledden penned My Man. He's also on lead on that one. And Devon Allman from Turquoise and Turn Off the World. Amen to that.

It's Clannad from their 83 Magical Ring album and Newgrange. Clannad on The Mellow Show. If this is your first time, welcome. It's good to have you on the other side of the mystical portal. It's kind of like an escape every week. That's how I kind of build the program anyway, an eclectic mix of laid-back tracks across time and genres. Some tracks you will know, others not the case, and I deliberately dig deeply and winkle out those deeper album tracks from across the genres. And really, this is like a little oasis in a world of madness. It's good to escape. The world is getting crazier and crazier. We all know about that. And this is kind of just a chance to push the pause button on everything and everyone, reality, aggravating bosses, annoying neighbours, just a chance to shut your eyes and just lose yourself in the music. And you will definitely want to lose yourself in this next track from Free. It's Easy on My Soul.

Robert Plant and the strange sensation from Mighty Rearranger and Dancing in Heaven. Van Morrison from Poetic Champions composed Spanish Steps and Free from their Heartbreaker album and Easy on My Soul.

Tracy Thorne just has one of those voices that just makes you want to melt. It's Everything But the Girl, Tracy Thorne and Ben Watt from Idlewild, and I always was your

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'Cause if there's one thing she don't need, is another hungry mouth to feed in the ghetto.

And as her young man died, on a cold and gray Chicago morning, another little baby child is born.

Elvis and Neil. Elvis Presley, of course, in the ghetto, and Neil Young from Harvest Moon, an unknown legend. That is such a good song, such a good song, where they both were. But that one from Neil Young is very cinematic. It kind of conjures up this image in your mind, doesn't it, really? Somewhere on a desert highway, yes, somewhere on a desert highway, she rides a Harley Davidson, her long blonde hair flying in the wind.

The Mallow Show proudly playing, yes, proudly playing Ambrosia from their self-titled album, Holding On To Yesterday. Katie Tunstall from Drastic Fantastic White Bird. And Sam Fran band, The Quicksilver Messenger Service, Fresh Air from their album, Just For Love.

Nothing wrong with a little joy, is there? And nothing wrong with a little bit of Stevie Wonder every now and again. That's Joy Inside My Tears, the album Songs in the Key of Life. That's it. Let's pack our things up and get out of here, cross back to reality. But don't worry, we can do it all again next week with another mellow show right here on the other side of the portal. I'm going to leave you with Unloved and Guilty of Love.

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8: Prime Minister Andy Burnham says he's devastated by the deaths of two police officers and five members of the public in a crash on the A66 near Middlesbrough. The officers who died have been named by Cleveland Police Chief Constable Victoria Fuller.
9: Tragically, two police officers, PC Matthew Blades and PC Tom Clough, died at the scene, along with the five occupants of the Passat.
8: Conservative leader Kemi Badenoch has branded former Tory members who defected to Reform UK as among the most dishonest people she has met. She also ruled out any future deal with Nigel Farage's party, saying she'd rather face another general election. And actor Andrew Garfield has revealed he's addicted to a secret Instagram account despite staying off social media publicly. That's the latest from Radio News Hub. I'm Dave Cronin.
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8: Sunday, we'll see sunny spells and light winds. Temperatures will be slightly warmer than Saturday with a chance of an isolated shower in the far north. Highs of 24 degrees Celsius.

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7: The two police officers killed in Saturday morning's crash in the A66 have been named as PC Matthew Blades and PC Tom Clough. Seven people died when a Volkswagen Passat travelling the wrong way along the A66 near Middlesbrough collided with a marked police vehicle on Saturday morning. Cleveland Police Chief Constable Victoria Fuller.
8: I would strongly urge people to avoid speculation and respect the privacy of the families.
7: The Duchess of Sussex is reportedly in talks to return to acting when she, Harry and their children move back to the UK later this month. Meghan is said to be in early stage discussions over a possible role in a third series of Guy Ritchie's Netflix hit The Gentlemen. And Sir Ridley Scott has declared that he sees himself as an influencer rather than a filmmaker. The 88-year-old director said being ahead of the game has made him an influencer. That's the latest from Radio News Hub. I'm Dave Cronin.
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7: Sunday will see sunny spells and light winds. Temperatures will be slightly warmer than Saturday with a chance of an isolated shower in the far north. Highs of 24 degrees Celsius.
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9: Andy Burnham is set to give mayors new powers to take control of local planning decisions in proposals to be unveiled next week. The move would see mayors allowed to call in the decisions and direct councils to take them forward or refuse them. UK pharmacies are being forced to close. Holly Hughes reports.
10: That's what a survey by the National Pharmacy Association warns. The body suggests that soaring overheads prevent owners from investing in patient services, workforce improvements and essential premises upgrades. Meanwhile, isolated communities could suffer if pharmacies are forced to relocate to cheaper areas.
9: Two police officers who died in a crash that killed five others in the early hours of Saturday morning have been named. 37-year-old PC Matthew Blades and 38-year-old PC Tom Clough were killed when a car, which was travelling the wrong way down the A66 near Middlesbrough, collided with their marked police vehicle. And Roberto De Zerbi felt Tottenham were undercooked and lacking fight in a 3-0 defeat at Brentford. That's the latest from Radio News Hub. I'm Johnny Holmes.
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9: Another settled and largely dry day with sunny spells, variable cloud and light winds. Cloudier across northern Scotland, where there is a chance of an isolated shower. Highs of 25 degrees.
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14: Andy Burnham is set to give devolved mayors new powers to take control of major planning decisions in proposals due next week. 10 of 14 mayors are backing the move. The mother of a British woman who was unlawfully killed after being shot by her father in Texas is preparing to travel to the US to try to persuade prosecutors to reopen the investigation into her daughter's death. This is Joan Coates speaking 19 months on from Miss Harrison's death.
15: Save Sarah Hall, my MP, who has done everything in her capacity to raise and escalate Lucy's case. It's just felt there's just been doors shut.
14: Violent and sexual offenders released from prison could be confined to zones of just a few miles under new restrictions. Victims are set to have a say in setting the boundaries to limit the possibility of unexpectedly encountering their offender. And a piano and microphone used by Freddie Mercury and early drafts of his songwriting are expected to fetch hundreds of thousands of pounds at auction in October. That's the latest from Radio News Hub. I'm Johnny Holmes.
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14: Another settled and largely dry day with sunny spells, variable cloud and light winds. Cloudier across northern Scotland, where there is a chance of an isolated shower. Highs of 25 degrees.
13: Maritime Radio Weather.
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0: Welcome to the prestigious Eight Bush Racecourse, with a number of fine fillies running in today's ever-popular Family Dash. I particularly fancy Duchess. She's in stall number 6, but in the past, she's been rather hesitant at jump 18. The weather's fine and the going's good, so we should have a fine event. Everything's looking super as they approach 18, the water jump. Oh, Duchess isn't happy. She's pulled up rather short, throwing jockey Leslie Biglet into the drink.
17: Welcome to Bob's

0: tonight.
1: That is a very pleasant song, isn't it? Mm. Graham Bonney and his Supergirl kicks us off on Bob 60's Splash for this week.
2: I got you, baby. Just put the record on.
1: Goodness me, who are you? Where do you come from?

I told you before, when that record came out, the end was dodgy on the 45. The company sent out EMI Records, had a nasty glitch at the end, and so they had to repress it and send out all the demo discs again. Cliff Richard and the Shudders in Time Drags By, kind of slow. Not on this show, it doesn't. Hey, bit of a change today. We have the NSAG Trust. They are vintage vinyl. The US group formed in New York with an avant-garde approach. They tinged folk, pop, delta blues with free jazz and a sprinkling of psychedelic. Key vocalist was Nancy Jeffries, best known for her A&R work at Elektra Records, fronting the band who only made a couple of albums before disbanding. Here's their declaration of independence. So

We Dare to Be Different on the Splash, the Insect Trust vintage vinyl. Yeah, nice stuff. Back-to-back Beatles today, Gavin Ward in Manchester has chosen the songs.

0: time.
1: Those Beggars from the White Album, slightly before that. It was Searching from 1962 that came out on the Anthology Album, and songs chosen today by Gavin Ward in Manchester. As we do it, instrumentally yours with Duane Eddy, and Moving and Grooving on the Splash.

Boss guitar man Duane Eddy with a nice bit of sax in there, and moving and a grooving instrumental of yours. Today, the spotlight artists are Scaffold. John Gorman organised the Merseyside Arts Festival in 1962. He and poet Roger McGough were joined by Mike McCartney, who preferred to be known as Mike McGear, not wishing to cash in on brother Beatle Paul's success. The now-named Scaffold staged the Liverpool One Fat Lady all-electric show. The One Fat Lady bingo term for the number 8, and the performers were largely from the bohemian Liverpool 8 area, taking the ridiculously catchy song Lily the Pink. It made number 1 in the UK. Ahead of that song was this, Do You Remember? They are the Scaffold. They are spotlight artists on today's Bob 60 Splashed.

0: Scaffold, today's spotlight artist on the Splash. A bit of a fun one.
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What a song. I remember when that came into the office, we put it on the turntable. I thought, my goodness me, that is a song and a half. We put it on the Radio City playlist. Never made it in the chart, but what a song all the same. Calvin Harris and Some Things You Just Never Get Used To. Certainly hope you get used to us. We are Bob 60 Splash as we do Instrumentally Yours.

They are the Hunters. The song is called The Storm. Instrumentally yours on Bob 60 Splash. Back to the NSAG Trust. They are today's vintage vinyl album. The self-named debut album comprises their own composition. It's deep, so you need to be in the mood to listen and be aware of his musical twists and turns. Our final song is described as having a delicate structure with a softened vocal delivery. The title of the track, It's Been Here and Gone Too Soon, as the NSAG Trust, our vintage vinyl for Bob's 60s Splash.

Little soulful moment there from the Impressions. I ain't supposed to. Yes, I am. It is the Scaffold today. They are our spotlight artists. Mike McGeer wrote the music, Roger the poetry, and John the comedy. Their songs were silly, cheerful, and annoyingly catchy, with a knack of sticking in your mind. By the early 70s, the band faded and morphed into the popular live band, the Grimms, cutting 3 albums and a couple of singles. Here's our final Scaffold song today, Liverbirds.

Okay, well, we had a few clues. The answer today comes up. The Beats are from a song by a British group that had their first hit in the UK in 1963. The second clue, it was the group's first original single, their previous four being covers. And last week's final clue, released in America, the single had a different B-side, a cover of Little Richard's Lucille. These are the Drum Beats. Got it? I think maybe you did. Jeff Reeves, Rowan Thorne, Melanie Stormer, and Philip Fitzpatrick. They

Absolutely. The Hollies, Here I Go Again. Congratulations to you if you got that one. Be the Beast number 70, original 45 there. Shall we do number 71? I'll give you the clue. The first recording of this much-covered song was written by Norma Whitfield and Barrett Strong of the Motown record label. These are the Beats. Oh, ho, ho, ho. I think you can definitely do that one. I'll give it one more spin. There you go. Be the Beast number 71. Studio, redsoundsradio.co.uk, our production email address. Or catch up with us on the old socials. You know how it goes. Bob Leroy on Red Sands Radio. We don't mind. In the meantime, here comes some reggae groove from Eric Monty Morris, no less. And his track called Penny Real on the Splash.

Eric Monty Morris having a bit of a good time there with his Penny Reel on the Splash. Solid Gold Radio, 60 Splash. Yeah, Eileen Handley from Boston in Lincolnshire asked for a couple of songs. Here's the first of two from the Troggs.

0: Little Searches in the show. Slightly before that, it was the Troggs and Songs Today for Eileen Hadley of Boston in Lincolnshire. Very nice to hear from you. Thank you very much for those. Okay, let's do Cover Lover. This is a song that was made in 1965, recorded for the EMI Abbey Road Collection by the Paramounts. It was written by Van McCoy for Barbara Lewis. You know it. Oh, yes, you do.
1: Cover Lover.

0: Baby I'm Yours, the Paramells, the British band that became Procol Harum much later on. Okay, let's do this.
1: And now, the pick of the week.
0: Nora Hendricks from the great city of Amsterdam in the Netherlands. 25-year-old Nora now resides in London. She released her debut EP a couple of years ago. Her songs are a rather nice mix of jazzy pop with a light touch and storytelling. Her repertoire has songs in native Dutch, but let's dive into her latest single, Rat Race.

0: pick of the pile this week, our pick of the week from Nora Hendricks and her song called Rat Race right here on your Bob 60s Splash. Let's change gear, mate, shall we? Yes, we will.
1: Foreign exchange.
0: We go to Japan.

Let's get away from it all. Goodness gracious, there you go. Della Reese, written by Matt Dennison, Tom Adair on RCA Records from 1960. What a song. You might remember this one. Bob Morgan and Marguerite, written by Bob, came out on Zoot Music, KPM, Library Music for Production, back in 64. It was the gallery music on Take Heart, the TV program. The artist, Tony Hart, presenting that show. Certainly hope you enjoyed the show. We have to say hi to Sue Roberts, Jan Davey, Linda Ward, Josephine Jarvis, and Nancy Coe. Thank you for being there and appreciate you listening. Okay, live from our Thames Estuary studios, as you know, Bob 60 Splash is a Red Sands radio production. And we look forward to seeing you next time. You take care, and certainly it's over to you and out from me.

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2: Andy Burnham is set to give mayors new powers to take control of local planning decisions in proposals to be unveiled next week. The move would see mayors allowed to direct councils to take them forward or refuse them. The mother of a British woman shot dead by her father in Texas is travelling to the US to campaign for the investigation into her daughter's death to be reopened. Jane Coates says she hopes to meet the district attorney and is hoping the UK government will give her campaign its full backing.
3: We had to wait until February 2026. Before we felt that we could freely speak about what we felt had happened to Lucy.
2: Two police officers killed in a crash on the A66 near Middlesbrough have been named as PC Matthew Blades, age 37, and PC Tom Clough, age 38. The officers died when their marked police car collided with a Volkswagen Passat, which was travelling the wrong way on the road. Five people in the Volkswagen also died. And Roberto De Zerbi felt Tottenham were undercooked in a 3-0 defeat at Brentford. That's the latest from Radio News Hub. I'm Johnny Holmes.
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2: Another settled and largely dry day with sunny spells, variable cloud and light winds. Cloudier across northern Scotland, where there is a chance of an isolated shower. Highs of 25 degrees.
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9: Hiya, I'm Josh. 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Please go to maritimeradio.co.uk and click the link, which will send you directly to our website. Thank you so much for listening, and again, anything that you can give would mean the absolute world to us.
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14: Andy Burnham is set to give devolved mayors new powers to take control of major planning decisions in proposals due next week. The Liberal Democrats say the plans would silence residents. 10 of 14 mayors are backing the move. Almost half of pharmacies could shut down completely. Holly Hughes has more.
15: That's what a survey by the National Pharmacy Association warns. Pinning it down to hikes in business rates, the body suggests that soaring overheads prevent owners from investing in patient services, workforce improvements, and essential premises upgrades. Isolated communities could suffer if pharmacies are forced to relocate to cheaper areas.
14: Canada says it will impose retaliatory tariffs on US goods after last-ditch trade talks between the two countries broke down. US President Donald Trump has imposed 50% tariffs on $20 billion worth of Canadian products, with Canada preparing dollar-for-dollar measures. And a piano and a microphone used by Freddie Mercury are expected to fetch hundreds of thousands of pounds at auction in October. That's the latest from Radio News Hub. I'm Johnny Holmes.
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14: Another settled and largely dry day with sunny spells, variable cloud and light winds. Cloudier across northern Scotland, where there is a chance of an isolated shower. Highs of 25 degrees.
0: Maritime Radio weather.
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2: The Norwich Disease Foundation was founded in 2016 by a group of parents who each had a child with Norwich Disease. 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
3: Hiya, I am Josh. I am a 16-year-old that lives with Nori. Part of my condition includes blindness and hearing impairment. We are a charity with the eventual goal of slowing and preventing the hearing loss in Nori disease patients. 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Please go to maritimeradio.co.uk and click the link, which will send you directly to our website. Thank you so much for listening, and again, anything that you can give would mean the absolute world to us.
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10: The Prime Minister has announced plans to give mayors local planning powers. Ben Monsey has more.
11: Andy Burnham is set to give mayors new powers to take control of local planning decisions and greenlight large-scale developments in proposals to be unveiled next week. They'll also be able to grant upfront permission so developers can start building without having to apply.
10: Two police officers who died in a crash that killed five others in the early hours of Saturday morning have been named. 37-year-old PC Matthew Blades and 38-year-old PC Tom Clough were killed when a Volkswagen Passat, which was travelling the wrong way down the A66 near Middlesbrough, collided with their marked police vehicle. The five people who were travelling in the Volkswagen have also been identified. The United States has imposed 50% tariffs on $20 billion worth of Canadian products, and Canada said it would retaliate. It's after last-ditch negotiations failed to resolve the latest strain in relations between the historic allies. And Manchester City is set to get their Premier League campaign underway today. They face Bournemouth at the Etihad. That's the latest from Radio News Hub. I'm Johnny Holmes.
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10: Dry and settled today in most areas. Variable cloud and light winds, especially across northern Scotland, where there is a slight chance of an isolated shower. Highs of 25 degrees.
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top of the morning to you, and a big, big warm welcome to the Brunch Show right here on Maritime. Kicking things off today, that was The Weeknd with Save Your Tears. And before that one, we had the classic Don't Stop Till You Get Enough from Michael Jackson. And I've got to say, looking out across London today, it is looking fine. It's currently about 19 degrees centigrade in and around Greenwich at the moment, so I thought you were having a lovely day. And just to say, it looks as though, if you were thinking last week that summer was done for, it turns out that there is probably going to be another bit of a heat wave, according to the latest models. That is right. It says here that temperatures are maybe due to shoot back up again next week, possibly in the high 20s and even 30 degrees centigrade. Just when you were starting to think you might need your jumpers again, the weather has decided to do a plot twist there. I'll tell you what, I'm loving the hot weather anyway, so that sounds good to me. Anyway, let's get the show kicking with some fantastic songs to get you in a great mood this Sunday. So let's go for a little bit of Coldplay shortly, but first of all, here's a great, great tune from Lenny Kravitz. This is It Ain't Over Till It's Over.

0: Two big, big tunes for you right there. That was Chris Martin and Coldplay with Paradise. And before that one, we had Mr. Lenny Kravitz with It Ain't Over Till It's Over. Time is 10:19 a.m. and you're listening to Maritime Radio. Okay, very, very shortly, we've got more great songs for you. We've got a big tune from Stevie Winwood from back in the 80s/90s. And we've got a great song from Teddy Swims as well. Also, a little bit of event information for you, which is especially for you if you love a bit of culture and even a bit of theatre. It's all coming up for you right after this little break.
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Absolute classic bit of 80s for you there. That's Stevie Winwood with Higher Love. And before that, we had Break Up in Reverse from Teddy Swims. Paul playing for your Maritime. And time for a little bit of event information for you. And like I said, especially for you, if you love a bit of culture and a bit of theatre. But it's happening today, right here at Shrewsbury House, where we have got the stage acting studio presentation of Romeo and Juliet. It's been adapted and directed by Adrian Da Costa and is an immersive promenade performance of Shakespeare's timeless tragedy. Happening today, we've got two performances right here at Shrewsbury House, one at midday, and we've also got another performance this evening at 6 p.m. So that's fantastic. Get down if you fancy a little bit of Shakespeare. And the address at Shrewsbury House, in case you didn't know, is Southeast 18 3EG. We're at Bushmore Crescent, that's Southeast 18 3EG. But come down for a great performance there. Okay, time for some more fantastic songs right here on The Brunch Show. So we've got a bit of Sam Ryder for you shortly. First of all, let's go for a little bit of Lola Young. This is a song that could have been written about me. It's Lola Young with Messy.

0: cool, fresh music there from Sam Ryder with Better Man. And before that one, we had Lola Young with Messy. Okay, still to come in the final segment of the show this hour, we've got an absolute great, great tune from Edwyn Collins with A Girl Like You. Haven't heard that one for ages, but absolutely love it. A big song from Vance Joy as well with Riptide. And we've got a bit of Billie Eilish as well. All coming up right after this little break.
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Vance Joy there with Riptide. And before that one, we had the absolute classic, A Girl Like You from Edwyn Collins. Time's 10:49 and you're listening to Maritime. Okay, and I've got to say, it's creeping up. The temperature's creeping up outside. A very respectable 20 degrees centigrade. And it's been absolutely lovely and sunny today. So I hope you're having a gorgeous morning. Okay, still got time for two great songs to squeeze in before the 11 a.m. news and weather. So we are going to go for a bit of Billie Eilish with Birds of a Feather. But first of all, here's a dance floor filler from back in the 90s. This is Karen Ramirez with Looking for Love.

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0: Nice chilled one there from Billie Eilish with Birds of a Feather. And before that one, we had the Dance Floor Filler, Looking for Love from Karen Ramirez. Taking us very smoothly to the 11 a.m. news and weather right here on Maritime. But coming up after that, though, we've got more fantastic songs for you. We've got a great tune from George Michael. We've got a disco classic from Daft Punk and Pharrell Williams. And a beautiful love song from Savage Garden as well. We're coming up after the news.
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1: 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Check the local forecast on the Maritime Radio app.
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8: Andy Burnham is to give mayors new powers to take control of local planning decisions and green light large-scale developments in proposals to be unveiled next week. They will also be able to grant upfront permission so developers can start building without having to apply. Households are expected to see energy bills rise by about 4% from October as Ofgem prepares to announce its latest price cap. The increase comes despite a planned VAT cut on household electricity bills, which the government says will save around £45 a year. The mother of a British woman who was unlawfully killed after being shot by her father in Texas is preparing to travel to the US to try to persuade prosecutors to reopen the investigation into her daughter's death. Joan Coates says she has felt incredibly alone throughout her campaign for justice for her daughter, Lucy Harrison.
9: Save Sarah Hall, my MP, who has done everything in her capacity. It's just felt there's been doors shut.
8: And a piano and microphone used by Freddie Mercury were expected to fetch hundreds of thousands of pounds at auction in October. That's the latest from Radio News Hub. I'm Johnny Holmes.
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8: Dry and settled today in most areas. Variable cloud and light winds, especially across northern Scotland, where there is a slight chance of an isolated shower. Highs of 25 degrees.
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big warm welcome back to the Brunch Show right here on Maritime. And kicking things off, we had Daft Punk there with Pharrell Williams, getting very funky with Get Lucky. And before that one, we had George Michael with Freedom 90. Okay, let's crack on with. So I did say we're going to play a couple of big love songs for you. We're going to take it down a little bit. So we've got the great Let Her Go from Passenger shortly. But first of all, here's a really great one from Savage Garden. This is Truly, Madly, Deeply.

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0: when you're missing home. Only know you love her when you let her go. And you let her go.
1: Beautiful, chilled one there from Passenger with Let Her Go. And before that one, we had Truly, Madly, Deeply from Savage Garden, all playing for you on Maritime. And this week's survey of the week for you, we are talking playground games. What with it being the last week of the school holidays coming up, so parents are definitely going to be celebrating their kids going back to school. We'll be talking about playground games. Which ones did you like? Which ones did you hate? Well, the survey will reveal all coming up for you right after this little break.
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Big, big hit from Take That there with Patience. And before that one, we had Olivia Dean with the very chilled So Easy to Fall in Love. Time's 11:29 and you're listening to Maritime. Okay, and it's time now for the survey of the week. And yeah, as I said, what with millions of parents across the country celebrating their kids returning back to school very, very shortly. With next week is the last week of the holidays, apparently. We are talking about playground games today. What did you used to love and what did you used to hate? Because it turns out in a survey, a recent survey, it says that skipping, hide and seek and tag it were the games that we remember most fondly from our school days. I've got to say tag it, I remember that, yeah, but not so much skipping, hide and seek's a bit boring as well, I reckon. But this study exploring the school years of grown-ups has revealed all the activities we missed the most. I mean, the other popular games which made the list were what time? What's the time, Mr. Wolf? Rounders and rock, paper, scissors. I've got to say, out of all those, I reckon rounders was my favourite one out of them. But obviously, it's like a big kick around in the playground with football, although I was never very good at it. And also, I mean, I've got to say, my least favourite, I reckon, was British Bulldog in the playground. I'll tell you what, that used to get a bit physical and stuff. And I think I was more into chilling, even when I was young. But there we have it. That is revealed. And I guess the parents can carry on celebrating and waiting for the kids to get back at school again so they don't have to put up with them. Anyway, time for some more fantastic music for you right here on The Brunch Show. So we're going to go for some Dido shortly. A nice tune from Dido with Thank You. But first of all, here's Mr. Harry Styles with As It Was.

0: big, big song and a big hit from back in the noughties with Dido there, and Thank You. And before that one, we had Harry Styles with As It Was, all playing for your Maritime. Okay, still to come in the last segment of the show this morning. We've got some classic Ed Sheeran with the A-Team. We've got a great tune from Maroon 5 as well. And a huge, huge song from the Pet Shop Boys from back in the 80s as well. That's right. We've got a bit of West End Girls for you too. That's all coming up in the last segment of the show, right after this little break.
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Guitar Band on you there. That was Maroon 5 with This Love. And before that one, we had Mr. Ed Sheeran with The A-Team. I have to say, that's the debut single from Ed Sheeran. Obviously started off a stellar career. Definitely reckon that's one of my favourite ever songs of his. Okay, nearly time for the wonderful Power Playlist and, of course, the midday news and weather right here on Maritime. But still got time for a couple of great tunes for you. So we're going to go for a little bit of George Ezra. But first of all, here's some classic 80s from the Pet Shop Boys with West End Girls.

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1: 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You're very informative about traffic jams, what roads are shut, events from Woolwich to Welling. Brilliant. Absolutely brilliant.
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7: Cross-country train services have been cancelled across almost all routes on Sunday following a power cut. The train operator said most services will be cancelled until further notice as a result of the power issue at its control centre. The Prime Minister has announced he plans to give mayors local planning powers. Ben Monse has more.
8: Andy Burnham is set to give mayors new powers to take control of local planning decisions and greenlight large-scale developments in proposals to be unveiled next week. They'll also be able to grant upfront permission so developers can start building without having to apply.
7: Households are set to find out how much energy bills will change ahead of winter as the conflict in the Middle East continues to push prices upwards. Regulator Ofgem will on Wednesday reveal the level of the annual energy price cap for the 3 months from October to December. And Jose Mourinho claimed Vinicius Jr. is a target for opposition bullying as he celebrated victory over Espanyol in his first game back as Real Madrid coach. That's the latest from Radio News Hub. I'm Johnny Holmes.
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7: Dry and settled today in most areas. Variable cloud and light winds, especially across northern Scotland, where there is a slight chance of an isolated shower. Highs of 25 degrees.
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11: 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Now, tonight we're doing something slightly different to usual. Usually you play loads of new music, a whole hour of new tracks, local gigs and music news. But this is a show I was actually meaning to do, well, about 5 or 6 weeks ago, and I never got around to it. So we're doing it now. It's the best of 2026 so far. So we're going to go through month by month, looking at the best songs of 2026 so far, and then in the second half of the show we're going to look at the best gigs of the year so far. So the best new releases between January and June, go month by month, and then the best local gigs that we've enjoyed so far this year between January and June. If you're wondering where July is, it's because I want to do 6 months and then I can do the next 6 months at the end of the year. I've got to keep it clean and rounded, okay? Sorry I didn't do it in July. Anyway, for the next half an hour we are focusing on the best new releases of 2026 so far, going month by month. These are all our favourite songs from the show, and you can get in touch with us as well. If there's any new releases that you've heard and you want us to play on the show, you want to get on the radio, then do drop us an email, hellopowerplaylist@gmail.com. Share your own highlights of the year so far. So we're going to kick off our first monthly block with January 2026, and for that month we're going to play Lisa Never Wanted to Be Famous, which was a track released by Corey Wong of the band Wolfpack, featuring his bandmate Theo Katzman, but it's actually solo projects from Wolfpack. It's essentially all part of the same thing, though. It's like a funk soul song about someone stealing the Mona Lisa, and it's very, very nice. Came out at the very, very beginning of the year, and I remember just being completely obsessed with it. It's a great little tune, and if you haven't heard it, then you're in for a treat. So that's our track for January, and then we're going to play two back-to-back. So let's talk about February as well. For February, we're going to play Slow Tonight, which was released by Tom Misch on the 26th of February. It was a key preview single of his album Full Circle, which is his, I think it's his second full album. Even though he's been around for quite a long time, he sort of went underground a bit for a while, and it's not his second full album, he's released other things, but it's his comeback to music after not doing very much. He lives locally, he's a local musician, but he's massive in the sort of slightly alternative music world, and it's quite similar to the first track, actually, sort of soul-y guitar. So you've got a lot of soul-y chilled guitar to start the show off. So for February, it's Slow Tonight by Tom Misch, but let's kick the show off with Corey Wong and Theo Katzman, and this track is called Lisa Never Wanted to Be Famous.

Slow Tonight by Tom Misch. That was our best track from February. We're going month by month in the first half of 2026, looking at our favourite new releases that we've played on the show. So next up, we have March and April, looking at our favourite new releases from the Power Playlist. And for March, we are talking about Gorillaz. They released their ninth studio album, The Mountain, which is heavily inspired by sort of Indian tradition and music and culture. This actually came out in the last few days of February, so I am cheating by putting it as my favourite song released in March, but that's when I listen to it, so that's when I'm gonna, and that's when I play on the radio, so that's what I'm gonna do. So we're actually gonna play the first two tracks of the album, which are called The Moon Cave and The Sad God, and then The Mountain, which is the opening track, back to back, because they sort of flow into each other. Got this really nice sitar by Anusha Shankar, loads of sort of Indian influences. A very good short film on YouTube sort of accompanies these two songs, and it's all about the journey through life and, you know, death and what death means to us and all this sort of thing. Very interesting, and it's really, really good because Gorillaz are around for a long, long time, and this is a totally new sort of style for them. I like how Damon Albarn is always reinventing Gorillaz, even though they've been around since like 2003. It's good stuff. So that's our track for March, our favourite new release. And then April, our favourite new release was from Jordan Rakai and FKJ, and the track Problems. This was taken off Jordan Rakai's joint project called Between Us. It was an EP he recorded at Abbey Road Studios, where he basically got a load of collaborators in. They had a day each and basically worked with Jordan Rakai and wrote a song, recorded it, produced it, did it all in a day, stuck it on an EP. So it's sort of like quickly done and collaboratively done. Can't say that word. But this is another sort of soul-y stuff. There's a lot of soulful stuff on the show today. It's going to change very shortly after this. But those are our two tracks. So Jordan Rakai on the way for April. But first of all, this is our favourite track from March, played on the show, our favourite new release. This is Gorillaz.

Jordan Rakai featuring FKJ, and that track is called Problems. If you like Jordan Rakai, he is playing a massive gig at Alexandra Palace next year. And I think FKJ is also playing sometime in the autumn in London. So both of them are playing a very short time away. Very exciting. Anyway, you are listening to the Power Playlist here on Maritime Radio and Made in Kent Radio. And today we're going track by track, month by month, the first 6 months of the year, talking about our favourite new releases, which we're doing right now. And then after 7:30, we'll be talking about our favourite big gigs in the local area, which we've enjoyed so far in the year. It's a sort of retrospective of the first half of the year, because we are well into the second half of the year now already, which is kind of insane. So we're on May and June now, 2026. For May, we've got a bit of electronic music coming up. We're going to play Totally Enormous Extinct Dinosaurs, which is, he's now officially shortened his name to Teed. He always called himself Teed, but he wasn't officially called that, now he is. So he basically released a DJ Kicks remix album, which is a big sort of prestigious remix sort of compilation album that DJs have been making for a long time, and they selected a different DJ and Teed was selected. He released this in May, and then we're going to play the remix of his own track, Never Seen You Dance, which was a track of the week back on Maritime Radio a few years ago. And this is a sort of much more sort of a sunsetty, like almost like Ibiza club orientated version of the song. He's relocated to the west coast of the USA, and you can sort of tell from this, he's a UK musician, and he started off very indie, singing sad indie dance music. Now he's doing cool American dance music, and you can sort of tell. So that's for May. And then for June 2026, our favourite release of that month was Wolfmom and Jackie Evans, and this collaboration called Leave You, which is this sort of retro funk soul stuff, which we play a lot of on the show. Wolf Peck, which is the band Wolfmon is in, actually played at the O2 earlier this year, which is exciting. And this is one of his individual tracks that he's released this year. Again, really, really good soul-y stuff. So let's get those two tracks now. Wolfmon on the way, but for May 2026, here is a bit of Teed.

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5: 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We've just done our 6 favourite new releases going month by month of the year so far. For the next half of the show, it's going to be the same thing, back to the start of the year, but this time we're talking about gigs. So now we're going through our favourite gigs of 2026 so far in around London and Kent. And I mean, we're spoilt for choice in this part of the country because there's always millions of amazing gigs going on. And I've picked out one per month. We're going to go month by month back to January, starting again. So starting in January, normally a relatively quiet month after Christmas because no one's got no money and nobody wants to go anywhere. But we did have some big shows at the O2 here in Greenwich, and Biffy Clyro was one of those shows. We were actually supposed to go to it, but we didn't manage to get to go to, which is a bit sad. We have seen them before though at the O2 again, and they're very, very good. They played a career spanning headline show in London at the O2 on the 18th of January. So that is going to be our track for our favourite gig from January. And then February, over in Ali Pali in North London, Fred again did a massive set of shows. And the first night, I think he did his own thing. He played, like, you know, a big old DJ set. Everyone loves Fred again. The second night, though, I don't think this was advertised beforehand, but he invited one half of Daft Punk, Thomas Bangalter from, and I'm not sure if I'm saying that right, but he's one half of Daft Punk. And he basically came along and they made this big sort of DJ set ahead of time and came along. So it was Fred again featuring half of Daft Punk, right, which I think people going to the gig were, you know, if you're into dance music, that's like dance music royalty, seeing even one half of Daft Punk if they don't exist anymore. And that whole show is on YouTube. I've only watched bits of it. It's on my watch later list, but it looks absolutely amazing, dropping in bits of Daft Punk in amongst new Daft, in sort of new dance music tracks, and Fred again as well. So that is our track, sorry, that is our gig for February, of one of our favourite gigs so far of the year. And if you've been to any of these gigs, then do get in touch with us. hello@powerplaylist.com and let us know. Or any other gigs that you want to shout about, just let us know. Anyway, let's go back to January first of all. This is Biffy Clyro.

Aerodynamic by Daft Punk, which I realise isn't Fred Again, which is the gig we were actually celebrating that took place in February in London, but Daft Punk were heavily featured, so I thought of playing Daft Punk because I can't not play Daft Punk when there's a chance to. So that was our gig for February. We're going month by month up until June, our favourite gigs of the year so far of 2026. So let's move on to March. Now, March, we had a massive show from the indie folk group Stornoway, who performed a massive show at the Royal Albert Hall, their biggest show to date. And they actually, the tickets on sale for that, like an entire year or more, I think, before the gig. And they were, you know, selling it as their big sort of biggest show ever. And they're all about nature. And they've always had sort of the lead singer is a, what's the word for a bird? Is it an ornithologist? Is that the word? He's a professor of birds. He's studied birds and he works in like a bird reserve. Yeah, and Stornoway is, and I think it's his main thing now, but basically they're really into their animals. And they sort of brought this into the Albert Hall. They had a whole section of whale sounds, apparently, which is good. So we're going to play a track

From Stornoway for March, we're going to play Josephine, which is one of their really nice sort of folky tracks. So that'll be really nice to hear very shortly. And then for April, our favourite gig in April in 2026 was Olivia Dean, who is just like the biggest pop star in the universe right now. She played 6 shows down the road at the O2 in Greenwich. So obviously we've got to play a bit of Olivia Dean. And we're going to play Rain Me In, which has just become the longest standing number one in history. 19 non-consecutive weeks at the top spot, breaking the record from way back in 1953, which is very impressive and also shows that the charts are completely broken. So we're going to play a bit of Olivia Dean in a moment. But first of all, let's have a bit of Stornoway.

Ramien by Olivia Dean and Sam Fender to celebrate their massive gig, or Olivia Dean's massive gig, in April at the O2. And we are going month by month playing our favourite gigs of the year so far between January and June. And we just did, for the first half of the show, if you missed it, we did our favourite new releases, again going month by month, January to June. If you missed it, you can always listen back on the website, and our show and all the shows are on there, so you can always check it out. And if there's anything, any gigs you've been to, if you want to shout about any gigs, or you've been to any of the gigs we're featuring, then let us know. hellopowerplaylist@gmail.com. Or just say hello. And hello to everyone's tuned in as well. Hello to Joan in West Chilterton, who is listening this evening on this slightly cooler evening, I think. I mean, it just feels like the heat is never going to end, but never mind. Let's move on, though, to our final two big gigs in May and June 2026 to round up the show tonight. And what did we have in May? Let's have a look. Oh, it's back to the O2 again. I mean, there's always big shows at the O2, really. It's cheating a bit. But Tame Impala played a massive comeback show at the O2, and they're really good. They use all kinds of visual projections, lasers, all kinds of things. We're going to play The Less I Know The Better from Tame Impala, because they are gigantic these days. And then for June, we're going to play Gorillaz again, who we played earlier in the show. They brought their The Mountain album to the Tottenham Hotspur Stadium in June earlier this year, not that long ago, and played a massive gig, the biggest gig Gorillaz have ever played, a stadium gig, which I looked at the set list and it was looked really good, but they really, really played a lot of stuff off The Mountain. So again, it's like they're always moving forward, Gorillaz, and they had so many collaborators with them, which is quite good. Loads of different sort of musicians on stage. But because we already played a song from The Mountain, we're going to play Clint Eastwood from Gorillaz for our favourite track from that gig, because that is their best track. So that is coming up for May and June, and then we'll do the rest of this later in the year. So for May, let's kick things off with Tame Impala.

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4: Cross-country train services have been cancelled across almost all routes today following a power cut. The train operator said a power outage in Birmingham affected its control centre, resulting in many of the systems used to manage the railway being unavailable. The mother of a British woman who was unlawfully killed after being shot by her father in Texas is preparing to travel to the US to try to persuade prosecutors to reopen the investigation into her daughter's death. Jane Coates said she has felt incredibly alone during her campaign for justice for her daughter, Lucy Harrison.
5: Save my MP, who has done everything in her capacity. It's just felt there's been doors shut.
4: Canada says it will impose retaliatory tariffs on US goods after last-ditch trade talks between the two countries broke down. The dispute threatens to further damage relations between the two allies and casts doubt over the future of a major North American trade agreement covering the US, Canada and Mexico. And a piano and microphone used by Freddie Mercury are expected to fetch hundreds of thousands of pounds at auction in October. That's the latest from Radio News Hub. I'm Johnny Holmes.
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4: Dry and settled today in most areas. Variable cloud and light winds, especially across northern Scotland, where there is a slight chance of an isolated shower. Highs of 25 degrees.
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7: And yes, it's another 60 minutes of your favourite 90s hits, and today it's all about who had the biggest number twos in the 1990s. Every song tonight, hit number two. Let's start with the very first number two of 1990 from January 90. Get up, boy.

very first number two of 1990 from January 1990. Technotronic with Kid K, Get Up Before the Night Is Over. This is Mark Fry. It is back to the 90s, 60 minutes of 90s hits. As I said, all the songs tonight hit number two only. They peaked at number two in the chart. A wide variety of music coming up. Technotronic from January 90, and from 1993, number two was The Crash Test Dummies.

Canadian rock band The Crash Test Dummies, written by its singer Brad Roberts, came out in 1993, huge hit around the world. That's called Maritone Radio. It is all number twos on the 90s of this week, songs that came out and peaked at number two. They couldn't quite get to number one. They're still great songs. They just couldn't make it to number one, and they were stored at number two, Maritime Radio. Here's another one from 1994. It's Ace of Base.

Well, that was using the film Batman, which came out in the mid-90s. U2, Hold Me, Thrill Me, Kiss Me, Kill Me, featuring the soundtrack of the Batman film. There, that's U2, got to number two in 1995 when the film came out. It was Ace of Base before that. And the sign, now Natalie Imbruglia, big star of the 90s. Her first single, Torn, went to number one. Her second single went to number two. From her debut album, Left of the Middle, which was released in 1997. This is Big Mistake on Maritime Radio. Back to the 90s. Mark Friday.

0: video for that song was shot in Barcelona, filming Natalie Imbruglia walking through the streets of Barcelona. And the music magazine Music Week gave its songwriting 4 stars out of 5. That's Natalie Imbruglia, number 2 in 1997. Big mistake. It's Maritime Radio. We've got a dance song that hit number 2 coming up on Back to the 90s.
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debut album from 1999. That's Fats and Small, and their debut album was called Now Fats What I Call Music. Excellent stuff. Turn Around, a great dance song at the back end of the 90s. And here's another one from 1993. Got to number two in 1993. The mighty Urban Cookie Collective. This is The Key on Maritime Radio.

from their fifth album, Adrenalize, reached number one in America, number three in Canada, and in 1992 reached number two here in the UK. That's Let's Get Rocked on Back to the 90s. We are playing you some of the biggest number twos of the 1990s tonight. All these songs we're playing peaked at number two, and here from the album Dangerous that came out in 1992. A huge, massive album, but because it came out after Bad and after Thriller, most people thought it didn't do very well, but it sold millions and millions of copies and had many hit singles, including this one.

0: Michael Jackson from the Dangerous album. That's Heal the World. That's the album that also produced Black and White and Remember the Time. So it was a huge album, but at the time people thought it had been a flop, even though it sold millions and millions of copies, because, as I said, it followed Bad, which had sold multi-million copies, and Thriller, which still remains the biggest selling album of all time. It's a great album, though. Dangerous, Michael Jackson on Maritime Radio, back to the 90s, all number twos. Another number two coming up.
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Alex Party on Maritime Radio, back to the 90s. That's Don't Give Me Your Life. This is Mark Fry. Now, this next song, it came out in this country in January and February of 1997. And when it was released here, it was a big hit. Got to number two, like all the other songs we're playing. But a few months before that, I was in America and was there for a while, and this song was out then in 1996, and it was a huge hit, and it was on the radio stations everywhere. And I flew back to land on Christmas Eve 1996. And on my last couple of days over there, I was in New York, and I went to what was then Tower Records in the centre of Times Square in New York, and I bought this on CD single to bring home with me as an exclusive before everyone else got to hear it. And so it was a huge hit in America in 1996, was released here in 1997, where it reached number two in February of that year. It's No Mercy.

No Mercy. Where Do You Go? Maritime Radio. It's Mark Fry here. Now, this next band were part of the Brit Pop dynasty and the Brit Pop era. They had a lot of Indian influences, but they were a huge success. Cooler Shaker. And this song, Number Two, was number two in 1996. It was originally done, by the way, by Deep Purple. I always thought this was their own song, but it was actually originally done by Deep Purple, and it reached number two in 1996. This is a classic on Back to the 90s. It's Cooler Shaker on Marathon.

I always thought that was an original song, but it was actually originally done by Deep Purple. There you go. And I hope you enjoyed that. All the number twos that we've played tonight, all songs that peaked in number two. Now, we started back at the top of the hour, at the start of the show, with the very first song that was number two on the very first chart of 1990. So let's finish with this very last number two song of the 1990s. Number two in the last week of 1999. It's Artful Dodger.

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7: Cross-country train services have been cancelled across almost all routes on Sunday following a power cut. The train operator said most services will be cancelled until further notice as a result of the power issue at its control centre. The Prime Minister has announced he plans to give mayors local planning powers. Ben Monse has more.
8: Andy Burnham is set to give mayors new powers to take control of local planning decisions and greenlight large-scale developments in proposals to be unveiled next week. They'll also be able to grant upfront permission so developers can start building without having to apply.
7: Households are set to find out how much energy bills will change ahead of winter as the conflict in the Middle East continues to push prices upwards. Regulator Ofgem will on Wednesday reveal the level of the annual energy price cap for the 3 months from October to December. And Jose Mourinho claimed Vinicius Jr. is a target for opposition bullying as he celebrated victory over Espanyol in his first game back as Real Madrid coach. That's the latest from Radio News Hub. I'm Johnny Holmes.
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7: Dry and settled today in most areas. Variable cloud and light winds, especially across northern Scotland, where there is a slight chance of an isolated shower. Highs of 25 degrees.
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Hello and welcome to Showtime on Sunday with me, Stephen Clark, here on Maritime Radio, bringing you all the best from London's West End and Broadway. We're back to the stage this week and I bring you a list of classic musicals. Yes, we have some great tunes taking us back to the great age of musicals. Kicking us off, Irving Berlin's Annie Get Your Gun. And let's stick with Annie Get Your Gun, as she says, she's got the sun in the morning and the moon at night.

0: You're listening to Showtime on Sunday. I'm Stephen Clark, and this is my classic collection. I say my classics because you may not think some of my choices are classics, but to me, they are. And Annie is no other than a classic musical. And we've just heard Herbert Hoover, but now it's time for Easy Street.
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Come on, that's a classic, isn't it? Calamity Jane? Of course it is. Welcome back to Showtime on Sunday with me, Stephen Clark, and that was Just Blew In from the Windy City. And let's stay with Calam and the Deadwood Stage.

0: it's here, all right. Calamity's done it again.
1: What'd you expect?
0: That she might have gotten herself into another engine fight, and she did. That gal's never happy unless she's blasting away with a rifle in her hand.
2: Quit boiling over, Millie. Calam's never failed to bring her to the stage yet, engines or no engines.
0: Didn't want anything to happen to her this trip. She's got my actress aboard, I hope.

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Here is Charlie from Nantucket. I've been told he panned for gold but never struck it. Frontier man and Bronco Buster, Unjun scout for General Custer back in Yellowstone in 1869.

0: lover, since when are you interested in a match? 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
1: Yes, and you have your eye on the rabbi's son.
0: Why not? We only have one rabbi. He only has one son. Why shouldn't I want the best?
1: Because you're a girl from a poor family. And whatever Yenta brings, you'll take.
0: Right? Of course, right.
1: Hoddle, oh Hoddle, have I made a match for you? He's handsome, he's young. All right, he's 62, but he's a nice man, a good catch. True? True. I promise you'll be happy, and even if you're not, there's more to life than that. Don't ask me what. Hava, I found him. Will you be a lucky bride? He's handsome, he's tall. That is from side to side, but he's a nice man, a good catch. Right? Right. You heard he has a temper. He'll beat you every night, but only when he's sober. So you're all right.

0: The Great Fiddler on the Roof there, and Matchmaker. Now it's time to sit yourself down, take a pew. All you sinners, come in. It's Guys and Dolls.
1: I dreamed last night I got on the boat to heaven, and by some chance I had brought my dice along, and there I stood, and I hollered someone fade me, but the

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0: you're rocking the boat. And the devil will drag you under with the souls of men.

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Welcome back to the final part of today's show, Time on Sunday and our classic collection. And it's Gypsy, and that was Together Wherever We Go. And this is the Stripper's Delight, Gotta Get a Gimmick.

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1: Today's finale section is our last classic musical, and this to me is one of the greatest. It's Rodgers and Hammerstein's Carousel. This next piece of music is the Carousel Waltz, and it is absolutely, in my view, stunning.

0: Wow. You'll Never Walk Alone there from Rodgers and Hammerstein's Carousel, bringing a close to today's classic collection. I do hope you've enjoyed it. Thank you for tuning in. I've been Stephen Clark. 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Until next time, though, it's Stephen Clark lowering the curtain on another edition of Showtime on Sunday. 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
4: Cross-country train services have been cancelled across almost all routes today following a power cut. The train operator said a power outage in Birmingham affected its control centre, resulting in many of the systems used to manage the railway being unavailable. The mother of a British woman who was unlawfully killed after being shot by her father in Texas is preparing to travel to the US to try to persuade prosecutors to reopen the investigation into her daughter's death. Jane Coates said she has felt incredibly alone during her campaign for justice for her daughter, Lucy Harrison.
5: Save my MP, who has done everything in her capacity. It's just felt there's been doors shut.
4: Canada says it will impose retaliatory tariffs on US goods after last-ditch trade talks between the two countries broke down. The dispute threatens to further damage relations between the two allies and casts doubt over the future of a major North American trade agreement covering the US, Canada and Mexico. And a piano and microphone used by Freddie Mercury are expected to fetch hundreds of thousands of pounds at auction in October. That's the latest from Radio News Hub. I'm Johnny Holmes.
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4: Dry and settled today in most areas. Variable cloud and light winds, especially across northern Scotland, where there is a slight chance of an isolated shower. Highs of 25 degrees.
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9: A 16-year-old boy was among seven people killed in a collision on the A66 near Middlesbrough. Police say Volkswagen Passat, travelling the wrong way on the dual carriageway, crashed into a marked armed response vehicle early on Saturday. The victims have been named as 23-year-old Michael Robert Cahill, 17-year-old Theo Ray, 16-year-old Cole Robert Worthy, 23-year-old Jacob Matusiak, and 18-year-old Mackay Sannington. The Prime Minister has announced he plans to give mayors local planning powers. Johnny Holmes has more.
10: The move would see mayors allowed to call in the decisions and direct councils to take them forward or refuse them. They will also be able to grant upfront permission so developers can start building without having to apply.
9: And the King and Queen were among several senior royals attending Sunday service at Crathy Kirk near Balmoral today. Onlookers gathered outside the small parish church, long a summer tradition for the royal family. That's the latest from Radio News Hub. I'm Dave Cronin.
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9: Remaining dry and settled tonight with clear spells for many. Scotland will be cloudier and there's a chance of showers in the far southwest. Lows of 13 degrees Celsius.
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7: Police watchdog says officers had already abandoned a pursuit of a Volkswagen Passat just seconds before it was involved in a crash that killed seven people on the A66 near Middlesbrough. The car, believed to have been using cloned number plates, was travelling on the wrong side of the dual carriageway when it collided with a marked police armed response vehicle early on Saturday. Cross-country train services have been cancelled across almost all routes on Sunday following a power cut. The train operator said a power outage in Birmingham affected its control centre. Extreme heat is putting hedgehogs at risk, with wildlife centres seeing a sharp rise in admissions. The RSPCA's Evie Button explains why.
8: With adult hedgehogs, they can move a bit further afield to find the food and water that's really scarce right now. But the baby hedgehogs can't do that.
7: And Manchester City have agreed a deal worth up to £85.6 million for Lille midfielder Ayoub Bouade. That's the latest. From Radio News Hub, I'm Dave Cronin.
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7: Remaining dry and settled tonight with clear spells for many. Scotland will be cloudier and there's a chance of showers in the far southwest. Lows of 13 degrees Celsius.
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12: Welcome to the prestigious 8 Bush Racecourse, with a number of fine fillies running in today's ever-popular Family Dash. I particularly fancy Duchess. She's in stall number 6, but in the past, she's been rather hesitant at jump 18. The weather's fine and the going's good, so we should have a fine event. Everything's looking super as they approach 18, the water jump. Oh, Duchess isn't happy. She's pulled up rather short, throwing jockey Leslie Biglet into the drink.
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0: tonight.
1: That is a very pleasant song, isn't it? Graham Bonney and his Supergirl kicks us off on Bob 60's Splash for this week.
2: I got you, baby. Just put the record on.
1: Goodness me, who are you? Where do you come from?

Hey, I told you before when that record came out, the end was dodgy on the 45. The company sent out EMI Records, had a nasty glitch at the end, and so they had to repress it and send out all the demo discs again. Cliff Richard and the Shudders in Time Drags By, kind of slow. Not on this show, it doesn't. Hey, bit of a change today. We have the NSAG Trust. They are Vintage Vinyl, the US group formed in New York with an avant-garde approach. They tinged folk, pop, delta blues with free jazz and a sprinkling of psychedelic. Key vocalist was Nancy Jeffries, best known for her A&R work at Elektra Records, fronting the band who only made a couple of albums before disbanding. Here's their declaration of independence.

We Dare to Be Different on The Splash, the Insect Trust vintage vinyl. Yeah, nice stuff. Back-to-back Beatles today, Gavin Ward in Manchester has chosen the songs.

0: more time.
1: Those Beggars from the White Album slightly before that. It was Searching from 1962 that came out on the Anthology Album, and songs chosen today by Gavin Ward in Manchester. As we do it, instrumentally yours with Duane Eddy, and Moving and Grooving on the Splash.

Boss guitar man Duane Eddy with a nice bit of sax in there, and moving and a grooving instrumental of yours. Today, the spotlight artists are Scaffold. John Gorman organised the Merseyside Arts Festival in 1962. He and poet Roger McGough were joined by Mike McCartney, who preferred to be known as Mike McGear, not wishing to cash in on brother Beatle Paul's success. The now-named Scaffold staged the Liverpool One Fat Lady all-electric show. The One Fat Lady bingo term for the number 8, and the performers were largely from the bohemian Liverpool 8 area, taking the ridiculously catchy song Lily the Pink. It made number 1 in the UK. Ahead of that song was this, Do You Remember? They are the Scaffold. They are spotlight artists on today's Bob 60 Splashed.

0: 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Bit of a fun one.
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What a song. I remember when that came into the office, we put it on the turntable and thought, my goodness me, that is a song and a half. We put it on the Radio City playlist. Never made it in the chart, but what a song all the same. Calvin Harris and Some Things You Just Never Get Used To. Certainly hope you get used to us. We are Bob 60 Splashes. We do Instrumentally Yours.

They are the Hunters. The song is called The Storm, instrumentally yours on Bob 60 Splash. Back to the NSAG Trust. They are today's vintage vinyl album. The self-named debut album comprises their own composition. It's deep, so you need to be in the mood to listen and be aware of his musical twists and turns. Our final song is described as having a delicate structure with a softened vocal delivery. The title of the track, It's Been Here and Gone Too Soon, as the NSAG Trust, our vintage vinyl for Bob's 60s Splash.

little soulful moment there from the Impressions. I ain't supposed to. Yes, I am. It is the Scaffold today. They are our spotlight artists. Mike McGear wrote the music, Roger the poetry, and John the comedy. Their songs were silly, cheerful, and annoyingly catchy, with a knack of sticking in your mind. By the early 70s, the band faded and morphed into the popular live band, the Grimms, cutting three albums and a couple of singles. Here's our final Scaffold song today, Liverbirds.

0: also used in the TV theme, the Liverbirds. Remember that? My goodness. There you go. The scaffold today, they were Spotlight artists.
1: Beat. The Beats with Bob.
0: Okay, well, we had a few clues. The answer today comes up. The Beats are from a song by a British group that had their first hit in the UK in 1963. The second clue, it was the group's first original single, their previous four being covers. And last week's final clue, released in America, the single had a different B-side, a cover of Little Richard's Lucille. These are the Drum Beats. Got it? I think maybe you did. Jeff Reeves, Rowan Thorne, Melanie Stormer, and Philip Fitzpatrick. They

Absolutely. The Hollies, Here I Go Again. Congratulations to you if you got that one. Be the Beast number 70, original 45 there. Shall we do number 71? I'll give you the clue. The first recording of this much-covered song was written by Norma Whitfield and Barrett Strong of the Motown record label. These are the Beats. Oh, ho, ho, ho. I think you can definitely do that one. I'll give it one more spin. There you go. Be the Beast number 71. Studio, redsoundsradio.co.uk, our production email address. Or catch up with us on the old socials. You know how it goes. Bob Leroy on Red Sands Radio. We don't mind. In the meantime, here comes some reggae groove from Eric Monty Morris, no less. And his track called Penny Real on the Splash.

0: Eric Monty Morris having a bit of a good time there with his Penny Reel on the Splash.
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0: Yeah, Eileen Handley from Boston in Lincolnshire.

Little Searches in the show. Slightly before that, it was the Trogs and Songs Today for Eileen Hadley of Boston in Lincolnshire. Very nice to hear from you. Thank you very much for those. Okay, let's do Cover Lover. This is a song that was made in 1965, recorded for the EMI Abbey Road Collection by the Paramounts. It was written by Van McCoy for Barbara Lewis. You know it. Oh, yes, you do.

0: Baby I'm Yours, the Paramells, the British band that became Procol Harum much later on. Okay, let's do this.
1: And now, the pick of the week.
0: Nora Hendricks from the great city of Amsterdam in the Netherlands. 25-year-old Nora now resides in London. She released her debut EP a couple of years ago. Her songs are a rather nice mix of jazzy pop with a light touch and storytelling. Her repertoire has songs in native Dutch, but let's dive into her latest single, Rat Race.

0: pick of the pile this week, our pick of the week from Noah Hendricks and her song called Rat Race right here on your Bob 60s Splash. Let's change gear, mate, shall we? Yes, we will.
1: Foreign exchange.
0: We go to Japan.

to Niagara. 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We're leaving hack and sack and back.

Let's get away from it all. Goodness gracious, there you go. Della Reese, written by Matt Dennison, Tom Adair on RCA Records from 1960. What a song. You might remember this one. Bob Morgan and Marguerite, written by Bob, came out on Zoot Music KPM, Library Music for Production, back in 64. It was the gallery music on Take Heart, the TV program. The artist, Tony Hart, presenting that show. Certainly hope you enjoyed the show. We have to say hi to Sue Roberts, Jan Davey, Linda Ward, Josephine Jarvis, and Nancy Coe. Thank you for being there and appreciate you listening. Okay, live from our Thames Estuary studios, as you know, Bob 60 Splash is a Red Sands radio production. And we look forward to seeing you next time. You take care, and certainly it's over to you and out from me.

0: you. Thank you so much. Thank you very much indeed. Thank you. Good evening, ladies, gentlemen, children. Welcome to the Generation Game. Nice to see you.
1: All the years I've been starting this programme with these daft TV themes, I can't believe I've never used the Generation Game before.

Waiting. Cheerful. A veritable bunch of artists in the birthday file include Edwin Collins, Jean-Michel Jarre, Elvis Costello, Hugh Cornwell, David Soul and Michael Jackson. The Steve Bishop Oldie comes from a group who toured in the mid-80s with the likes of Alexander O'Neill and Suzanne Vega, but never quite got the recognition they deserved. And what do you get when you cross a smooth Spanish crooner and a Geordie megastar? The 90s choice in about an hour and a half, that's what. And stalled at two is 1963 and 1976.

They weren't a bad bunch to start off with, were they? Mungo Jerry, Dave Davis, Buzzcocks, and the boss, Bruce Springsteen. Welcome along. It's only me just playing a load of old nonsense here, really, and still at two records as well.

July 1976, Doctor Who got to number two with a little bit more held off by Elton John and Kiki D. Remember that long, hot summer? Don't Go Breaking My Heart. November 63, before that, for The Searchers at two with Sugar and Spice, kept from the number one position by Jerry and the Pacemakers with Your Never Walk Alone. That's this week's stalled at two.

Beach Boys and Breakaway. Can you still get Breakaway biscuits? It's been nice, then, Duncan Minutin. A marvellous birthday file awaits us, and it's coming up

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Roger Greenaway, OBE, the first of many names born on the 23rd of August. He came from Bristol, born there in 1938. Record producer and songwriter whose collaborations include Roger Cook and Tony Burrows. Cook and Greenaway were the first UK songwriting partnership to be awarded successive Ivor Novello Awards. They recorded as David and Jonathan, and they wrote Lovers of the World Unite and took it to number 7 in the charts in September 1966. Edwyn Collins, born in Edinburgh, 23rd of August 1959. Musician, producer and record label owner. He was lead singer of 80s post-punk group Orange Juice and went on to have a solo career as well. His 1994 record, A Girl Like You, was a worldwide hit, and Rip It Up did okay for Orange Juice, getting to number 8 in April 1983.

Soft to You, if you remember that version. Remembering Vicky Brown, who was born Victoria Heisman in Liverpool, 1940, 23rd of August. Sadly died at an early age in 1991. She was a pop, rock and contemporary classical singer who was a member of the Vernon's Girls in the early 60s. She was married to Joe Brown and mum to singer Sam Brown. She also charted as a member of 70s vocal group The Seashells and backing J.J. Barry on his 1976 number one single No Charge. There she was with her sister Mary Partington as The Seashells, covering Leslie Gore's Maybe I Know, and that got to number 32 in September 1972. Rick Springfield was born Richard Lewis Springthorpe in New South Wales, Australia, 23rd of August 1949. Actor, singer, songwriter, and musician whose solo record Jessie's Girl topped the Australian and American charts in 1981. It also earned him a Grammy for Best Male Performance. For whatever reason, it had much less impact here, eventually making number 43 in April 1984.

Nicky Leandros, who arrived in this world as Vasiliki Papathanasiou. I spent all day yesterday practicing that, and I feel quite proud of myself. Born there in Corfu, 1949, on the 23rd of August, singer, known internationally for representing Luxembourg in a couple of Eurovision Song Contests, and remained a popular entertainer around the world. She was involved in Greek politics for a while, mid-2000s, becoming deputy mayor of Piraeus. Come what may, stalling at number two for her in May 1972. Here's a classic coming up. 24th of August, Mason Williams, born in Abilene in Texas. Among his impressive list of achievements include comedy writer, lyricist and poet with several books published. As a guitarist, it's, well, this timeless classic that will forever remain in the memory. Getting to number nine in October 1968, Classical Gas.

Could only be Jean-Michel Jarre, really, couldn't it? Born in Lyon, 1948, 24th of August. French composer, performer, musician and producer. He's a pioneer of the electronic, ambient and new age genres. He's organised outdoor concert spectaculars of his music, featuring lights, laser displays and fireworks. Long overdue a return to these shows, I think. Come on, Jean, sort it out. Best known for his Oxygen Part 4, I chose something from his Rendezvous LP. That was Fourth Rendezvous, and the single got to number 65 in September 1986. Happy birthday to James Warren, who was born in Bristol on the 25th of August 1951. Singer and bassist with new wave synth band The Corgis, writing many of their songs and still performing and recording today. Back to August 1979, getting to number 13 is this one, If I Had You.

got to play it in its entirety, haven't I? Gene Simmons, he was born Chaim Vitz in Haya in Israel, 25th of August 1949. Bass guitarist, singer-songwriter, producer, actor, TV and radio personality as well. He shares vocal duties for Kiss, the rock band he co-formed in the early 70s, famous for their face paint and stage outfits. He co-lead vocals with Paul Stanley on Kiss's cover of God Gave Rock and Roll to You Too. This was used in the film Bill and Ted's Bogus Journey, and here it got to number 4 in January 1992.

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2: You

2:10. That's very short, but very sweet. Thank you for that, Elvis Costello, who was born Declan McManus in Paddington, West London, 25th of August, 1954. Musician, singer-songwriter and record producer, associated with the first wave of British punk and new wave movement of the 70s. He worked with his band, The Attractions, for the best part of a decade before going solo. He was a UK chart regular for 25 years. New Amsterdam deserved a better placing, only getting to number 36 in June 1990. Rob Halford, who was born in Sutton Coldfield, West Midlands, 25th of August 1951, lead vocalist of heavy metal band Judas Priest, with his powerful and wide-ranging operatic style and trademark leather and studs image, just like Butch the Dog out of the Sooty Show from years ago. He was inducted into the Rock and Roll Hall of Fame in 2022. Take on the World was their first hit, got to number 14, February 79.

Remembering Willie DeVille, who was born in Stamford, Connecticut, 25th of August 1950, died back in 2009, vocalist and guitarist with Mink DeVille, a house band at the historic New York nightclub CBGB's during the era American punk was born. Their only UK hit, Spanish Stroll, got to number 20 here in September 1977. On to the 27th of August, happy birthday, Glenn Matlock, who, like Elvis Costello, was born in Paddington, but in 1956, bass guitarist in the original Sex Pistols lineup and his own band as well, Rich Kids. More recently, he's been touring as a member of Blondie, playing guitar for them. He wrote Rich Kids' only charting hit, brilliantly titled Rich Kids, number 24, February 1978.

Mustn't forget them. Bing! Right at the end. 28th of August, Hugh Cornwell's birthday. He was born in Tufnell Park in North London, 1949. Vocalist and guitarist with punk rock new wave band The Stranglers. They've had 12 top 20 hits, and Cornwell has had 3 minor solo hits as well. Strange Little Girl, number 7 for The Stranglers in August 1982. David Soul, he was born 28th of August as well in Chicago, 1943, as David Soulberg. He died a couple of years ago. Singer and actor who starred in the American 70s cop show Starsky and Hutch and had 5 top 20 singles and 2 top 10 albums in the UK, keeping his popularity intact by extensively touring around the world and taking to stage in plays as well. Getting to number 1 for 3 weeks in October 1977 was Silver Lady.

Happy birthday, Eddie Reader. Sure, she's finished there. She was born Sardinia Reader in Glasgow, 29th of August, 1959. Known for her work fronting 80s group Fairground Attraction with their number one hit Perfect and her subsequent solo career. She has 3 Brit Awards and topped the album charts as well. She also tours with Jaws Holland. From Fairground Attraction's debut LP, First of a Million Kisses, that had that massive, huge number one track Perfect. And at the other end of the spectrum, it had that song, A Smile in a Whisper, a number 75 single for 1 week in November 1988. Let's remember Michael Jackson there, who was born in Gary, Indiana, 29th of August 1958. He died back in 2009. The 8th child of the Jackson family and was the king of pop, regarded as one of the most significant cultural figures of the 20th century, notwithstanding the controversy that surrounded his later life. His Thriller LP is the best-selling album of all time, and his record sales across his entire career are reckoned to be in excess of 750 million. Wow, that is some going. He collected 13 Grammys as well. The Love You Save, a number 7 hit for the Jacksons in August 1970.

It's a very interesting Steve Bishop oldie to come. But before that, Leonard Bernstein would have been 106 this week if he could have hung around. And Keith Moon, drummer of The Who, he would have been a lot older as well if he wasn't very dead. And Wayne Osmond as well, who left us a couple of years ago. As did Dinah Washington, who was born Ruth Jones in Alabama, 29th of August, 1924. The self-proclaimed Queen of the Blues. She certainly had some voice. Originally a jazz vocalist, she went on to perform and record many different styles before her untimely death at the age of just 39 in 1963. Back to December 61. Only getting to number 35, this deserves to be higher. September in the Rain.

to play a sweet refrain. Though spring is here, to me it's still September.

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Another one from my obscure box of 80s stuff that's drawn blank faces around here. A View from the Hill, that was. A three-stroke, five-piece soul jazz funk act of the mid-80s. Signed to EMI, they released their first full album, In Time, following critical acclaim while on indie labels. Crossing many musical styles, it appealed to a niche audience. Stuart Levine, who had produced The Crusaders and Simply Red, was brought in to work on it, as was Pete Wingfield of 18 with a Bullet fame. Two minor charting singles appeared from it. There was I'm No Rebel and that one, No Conversation. 3 weeks in the top 75 and peaking at number 58 in July 1986. They went on to tour with Suzanne Vega and Alexander O'Neill, but they have yet to trouble our charts since. I reckon that would have stumped a few of you. The Steve Bishop oldie, View from the Hill, and that was No Conversation.

Tobias Wilcock welcoming you aboard Coconut Airways Flight 3722 to Bridgetown, Barbados. We will be flying at an height of 32,000 feet and at an airspeed of approximately 600 miles per hour. Refreshments will be served after takeoff. Kindly fasten your safety belts and refrain from smoking until the air.

Barbados. I'll do well to get to the beach at Herne, Barbados. Typically tropical. Number one, 1975. And before that, The Who, because I felt bad leaving Keith Moon out of the birthday farm. You know, I've got this Nice in the 90s feature. Well, this song is very, very, very, very, very nice. In fact, it's even nicer than that.

Don't just fade that out like that. It's not me. It's got to end, isn't it? Sting wrote that as a tribute to Ben Linder, an American civil engineer who was killed by the Contras in 1987 while working on a hydroelectric project in Nicaragua. But it's such a powerful yet understated song, however you interpret the lyrics. Julio Double Glazius thought enough of it to record a version himself and even get Sting into strum and sing along as well. He recorded it for his duets album called Crazy, where he duets with many different artists like Art Garfunkel and Dolly Parton. Released as a single, Fragile was a number 53 in November 1994 and yo-yoed around the lower reaches of the chart into 1995. My nice from the 90s, Julio Iglesias, with an awful lot of Sting in there as well. And that was Fragile. Fragile, even. Put my teeth in.

Julia Campbell and the Tremolos. Even the bad times are good. oldrecordclub@hotmail.co.uk. We'll get in touch, and you'll find me on Facebook as well. Just look up Steve Bishop, Old Record Club. For Richard, wanted me to fit in a Bread track, so from the Guitar Man album. Going to finish this week with Yours for Life. Thanks for your company. See you same time, same place next week.

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2: The family of PC Tom Clough, one of the two officers killed in the A66 collision near Middlesbrough, have described him as our hero. The 38-year-old died alongside fellow officer PC Matthew Blades. Five males, aged between 17 and 23, who were travelling in the car, were also killed. Cross Country says it expects to run a full service on Monday after a power cut caused disruption across its network. New powers to overrule local councils on planning decisions are said to be given to mayors. Ben Monsey has the details.
3: The powers would cover developments of more than 150 homes, commercial space over 15,000 square metres, or buildings around 30 metres tall, with 10 of 14 mayors backing the move.
2: And in football and the Premier League, Brighton and Hove Albion trashed Aston Villa 4-0, while Manchester City edged Bournemouth 2-1, and Newcastle United drew 2-2 with Liverpool. That's the latest from Radio News Hub. I'm Dave Cronin.
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2: Remaining dry and settled tonight with clear spells for many. Scotland will be cloudier and there's a chance of showers in the far southwest. Lows of 13 degrees Celsius.
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It's Hearts with These Dreams here on Maritime Radio for a Sunday evening. Many thanks indeed for tuning in. It's Jack Infidel. He's having a well-deserved break, I've been told, over down by the coast. Well, I never. It's definitely one he definitely deserves at the end of the summer. He's been quite busy this summer, I've been told. But anyway, you've got me all the way until 10 o'clock. Keep you coming up with some of the best chilled out love songs, chilled out tunes to keep you coming for a Sunday evening. And yeah, do get in contact if you're tuned in 07716 432711 and tap the Maritime Radio.

It's Foreigner. I want to know what love is here on Maritime Radio's weekend wind down for a Sunday evening. Hope you have had a lovely weekend. It's been very busy for us as well. We had a barbecue to go to yesterday, and today it was mostly doing jobs, doing errands, you know, that kind of thing, going round and having a lazy morning. We've done that as well. We had a lovely evening just in Greenwich just a few hours ago, enjoying the sunshine and the river as well. Absolutely beautiful. If you're enjoying the show tonight outside, obviously it's already a little bit dark, but it's certainly one to sit down with a glass of wine maybe, or maybe a tipple of your choice. We've got some great music to keep us company all the way until 10 o'clock this evening. Right now though, back to 1986 with this one from the Cutting Crew.

0: cutting through. Died in Your Arms tonight here on Maritime Radio. 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

Circle in the Sand, Belinda Carlisle here on Maritime Radio from 1987 here on the Weekend Wind Down. It's myself, Jack, in the chair, keeping company all the way until 10 o'clock this evening.

Richard Marx there from 1989. That is Right Here Waiting here on the Weekend Wind Down from Maritime Radio. 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Is Hold On.

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there with What Can I Do here on the weekend wind down for a Sunday evening. Sticking with the 90s now. How about this one from Savage Garden? Truly, Madly, Deeply here on the weekend wind down from Maritime Radio.

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7: The police watchdog says officers had abandoned a pursuit of a car moments before it was involved in a crash on the A66 near Middlesbrough that killed seven people. Five males aged between 17 and 23 died when a Volkswagen Passat travelling on the wrong side of the dual carriageway collided with a marked armed response vehicle in the early hours of Saturday morning. While Cleveland Police Chief Constable Victoria Fuller paid tribute to the two officers killed in the crash.
8: These were brave officers, protecting our communities and serving our residents.
7: Cross Country says services should return to normal on Monday after a power cut caused widespread disruption across its network. The outage affected the Operations Control Centre in Birmingham. And actress Emily Atack has announced she's married partner Alistair Garner in what she described as an absolutely perfect ceremony. That's the latest from Radio News Hub. I'm Dave Cronin.
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7: Monday starts chilly in the north with another fine dry day for most. Afternoon haze and a risk of showers develop in Devon and Cornwall with highs of 24 degrees Celsius.
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Well, Trap There, Texas, say what you want here on the Weekend Wind Down from Maritime Radio. Welcome to Hour 2, and of course the great music continues, but focusing a little bit on the 90s at the moment. Let's keep to 1997 now with this one from Natti and Barulia. It's Torn.

Righto. Into the noughties we go then with that one. Thank you here on the Maritime Radio's Weekend Wind Down. Jack in for Derek today and next Sunday as well. Looking forward to joining you then too. But we keep the good music and chilled out tunes continuing back to 2001 now with this one, The Calling, Wherever You Will Go.

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0: Then there with Need You Now here on Maritime Radio's Weekend Wind Down. The music continues from Billie Eilish, Sienna Spiro lined up, and also one for the 1975 lined up next.
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is Harry Styles. 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It's the weekend wind down. Jackie, keep you company all the way until 10 o'clock this evening with some great music, just like this.

0: It's Billy Eilish, Spurs of a Feather, here on Maritime Radio's Weekend Wind-Up. That's it from me tonight. See you next Sunday. John is on the way next.
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8: The wife of PC Matthew Blades has paid tribute to the officer killed in the A66 crash, describing him as a superhero. The 37-year-old Cleveland police officer died alongside colleague PC Tom Clough when a Volkswagen Passat travelling the wrong way collided with their marked police vehicle in Teesside. Victoria Fuller is Cleveland Police's chief constable.
9: My thoughts and the thoughts of everybody here at Cleveland Police are with their families, friends, colleagues and loved ones.
8: Violent and sexual offenders released from prison could be restricted to areas just a few miles wide under new rules due to be introduced in October. The restrictions would be monitored and tailored to allow access to essential services and appointments. And Dr. Dre has dismissed concerns about artificial intelligence in music, saying he believes only people who struggle to create see it as a threat. That's the latest from Radio News Hub. I'm Dave Cronin.
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8: Monday starts chilly in the north with another fine dry day for most. Afternoon haze and a risk of showers develop in Devon and Cornwall with highs of 24 degrees Celsius.
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So we've got a good lineup for you tonight to keep you all the way through till bedtime. That's if bedtime's midnight. Kicking off with Goshen Sai, this is Take Me Back.

0: That's Beverly Trotman, remixed by the House of Praise. And Awesome God. Hey, you listen to Revved Up on Maritime Radio. Let's jump out with you tonight through till midnight. And in a moment, we've got another gospel diva for you, remixed. That's Coco Street coming up with Eddie Adam Moore. That's right. But first of all, we've got to pay the bills.
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That's Eddie Amador and Coco Street, refusing to look back. Yeah. Nothing can come from that, could it? Nothing good anyway. Hey, it is revved up for your Sunday night on Maritime Radio. John Pound with you. I'm the Vicar of Christchurch down on Trafalgar Road, if you ever fancy popping in and saying hi. That'd be nice to meet you. Now then, Chris Howland, this is Next to Me.

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It's Paulo Gomez and Revelation. We're heading towards the national news at 11 o'clock. Just a few moments' time. That's after Soul Savers. This is Thank You.

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7: The family of PC Tom Clough, one of the two officers killed in the A66 collision near Middlesbrough, have described him as our hero. The 38-year-old died alongside fellow officer PC Matthew Blades. Five males, aged between 17 and 23, who were travelling in the car, were also killed. Cross Country says it expects to run a full service on Monday after a power cut caused disruption across its network. New powers to overrule local councils on planning decisions are said to be given to mayors. Ben Monse has the details.
8: The powers would cover developments of more than 150 homes, commercial space over 15,000 square metres, or buildings around 30 metres tall, with 10 of 14 mayors backing the move.
7: And in football and the Premier League, Brighton and Hove Albion trashed Aston Villa 4-0, while Manchester City edged Bournemouth 2-1, and Newcastle United drew 2-2 with Liverpool. That's the latest from Radio News Hub. I'm Dave Cronin.
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7: Monday starts chilly in the north with another fine dry day for most. Afternoon haze and a risk of showers develop in Devon and Cornwall with highs of 24 degrees Celsius.
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Gospel dance through till midnight tonight, if you can stay with it. I tell you what, there's no sleeping involved. No, no, it's much too energetic for that. How about this? 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

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Another Life. You're listening to Revved Up on Maritime Radio and My 959 FM. Yeah, it's Revved Up Gospel EDM. Hey, yes, a bit of a niche, isn't it? How did you discover this? Well, stay with me if you can. We'll be wrapping up around midnight when, of course, it's time for the news and more music, of course, through the night. But before we get there, this is Chris Howland. Yeah, it's Glory.

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1: 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Now, if I can't speak for myself, they'll speak for me. It's a weight off for all of us, isn't it?
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Well, that's just about it from me for this week. Thank you so much for your company tonight on Revved Up. I'll see you same time next week. Don't forget, after the news at midnight on Maritime Radio, it's time to saddle up for This Is My Country. But taking us to the news, it's Straight Up. Yeah, and Look of Ox, Light in the Darkness. Take care, once you have a great week. God bless. See you next time.

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9: The wife of PC Matthew Blades has paid tribute to the officer killed in the A66 crash, describing him as a superhero. The 37-year-old Cleveland police officer died alongside colleague PC Tom Clough when a Volkswagen Passat travelling the wrong way collided with their marked police vehicle in Teesside. Victoria Fuller is Cleveland Police's chief constable.
10: My thoughts and the thoughts of everybody here at Cleveland Police are with their families, friends, colleagues and loved ones.
9: Violent and sexual offenders released from prison could be restricted to areas just a few miles wide under new rules due to be introduced in October. The restrictions would be monitored and tailored to allow access to essential services and appointments. And Dr. Dre has dismissed concerns about artificial intelligence in music, saying he believes only people who struggle to create see it as a threat. That's the latest from Radio News Hub. I'm Dave Cronin.
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9: Monday starts chilly in the north with another fine dry day for most. Afternoon haze and a risk of showers develop in Devon and Cornwall with highs of 24 degrees Celsius.
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Welcome to This Is My Country with Alan Hare, playing old and new country. Phoebe Hutchinson there, and that was a track called Little Town of Mine. As usual, lots of new stuff and old stuff in between. Here's Dylan Carmichael, Son of a Mama.

new one there for May Estes and Shenandoah, Moon Over Georgia. And before that, we had Dylan Carmichael, Son of a Mama. Well, I've got a featured album. It's kind of like that kind of bluegrass western swing sort of sound. It's Andy Hedges and it's called The Westerner. So I'll play quite a few tracks throughout the show from this album. And this is the title track, The Westerner.

Two tracks from my featured album by Andy Hedges called The Westerner. That was Cow, Trail, Blues and The Westerner. More tracks coming up a bit later from that album. Let's do an oldie from Harlan Howard. He wrote many a great song in his time that a lot of people have covered and had hits with, and this was one of them, Busted.

A number one US country hit for David Houston in 67 and a number 75 pop hit for him, You Mean the World to Me. And before that, Harlan Howard, who originally wrote Busted. He listens to This Is My Country of Alan Hare playing old and new stuff. Here's Kirsten Alting. This is Ain't the Cheating Kind.

Shelley Jones there, Dude or Dud. And before that, we had Kirsten Alting, Ain't the Cheating Kind. I better get back to my featured album, because there's a few songs to play on it, and time seems to go quick when I do these shows. So it's by Andy Hedges, it's the Westerner, say it's very Western swing, and this is track 3, The Maiden and Her Fiddle.

Asked him for a story of his life out on the plains. He slowly removed his hat and quietly began. Well, I seen them stompede o'er the hills. Do you think they'd never stop? I seen them run for miles and miles until their leaders dropped. I was foreman on a cow ranch, and that's the calling of a king.

Two more tracks from my featured album, The Westerner, from Andy Hedges. First of all, we had The Maiden and a Fiddle, and that was I'd Like to Be in Texas. Quite a sort of long, all 4 or 5 minute long tracks on that album. A couple of little short ones as well. But yeah, it's a good album of Western swing kind of stuff. An Americana, you could say. Right, here's Blake Shelton now, and a stripped down version of Let Him In Anyway.

0: The Barker Band's there, Follow Old Love, and before that, Let Him In Anyway, a stripped version by Blake Shelton, stripped down version. Right, let's have Waylon Jennings now, an oldie from him from 1973. He got to number 8 in the US country charts. You Asked Me To.
1: Long.

The wonderful Connie Smith there, If It Ain't Love, from 1972, got to number 7 in the US country charts. Before that, Waylon Jennings, You Asked Me To. Here's a new one from Kenny Chesney. This is Burn My Boat.

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9: The two police officers killed in a wrong-way crash on the A66 have been described as heroes by their loved ones. PC Matthew Blades, aged 37, and PC Tom Clough, aged 38, were among those who died when a Volkswagen Passat crashed into their police vehicle seconds after a pursuit was terminated. Cross Country said it will run a full service on Monday after a power cut resulted in major cancellations across its network. The train operator said a very limited number of trains